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morning offering. In the name of the Father, and of the Son, and of the Holy Spirit. Amen. O Jesus, through the Immaculate Heart of Mary, I offer you my prayers, works, joys, and sufferings of this day, in union with the Holy Sacrifice of Mass throughout the world. I offer them for all the intentions of your Sacred Heart, the salvation of souls, the reparation of sin, and the reunion of all Christians. I offer them for the intentions of our bishops and of all apostles of prayer, and in particular for those recommended by our Holy Father this month.

Good morning, my dear brothers and sisters. 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In the name of the Father, and the Son, and the Holy Spirit, the grace of our Lord Jesus Christ, the love of God, and the communion of the Holy Spirit be with you all. My dear brothers and sisters, today we celebrate the 6th of August and the Feast of Transfiguration. And today I wish to pray in a special way for Magdalene to be. On your birthday, may God bless you, grant you heart's desire, and protect you abundantly.

0: news of Madame Oreste and all the May Heroes around the world. May God bless you and protect you with all those intentions and many more. We ask us to pray for them in a private way on this feast day. Let us offer all of them to the Lord. O God, who in the glorious transfiguration of your only begotten Son confirmed the mysteries of faith by the witness of the fathers, and wonderfully prefigured our full adoption to sonship, grant your joy to your servants that, listening to the voice of your beloved Son, we may merit to become co-heirs with him. Through Christ our Lord.
1: Amen.
0: The first reading is taken from the prophet Daniel, chapter 7, verses 9 to 10, then 13 to 14. Or you can also take a reading from the second letter of St. Peter, chapter 1, verse 16 to 19. Psalms 96. And the response of the psalm is, "The Lord is King, most high above all the earth."
2: First reading. His clothing was as white as snow. A reading from the book of the prophet Daniel. Daniel 7, 9 to 10, 13 to 14. As I looked, thrones were placed, and one that was Ancient of Days took his seat. His clothing was white as snow, and the hair of his head like pure wool. His throne was fiery flames. Its wheels were burning fire. A stream of fire issued and came forth from before him. 1,000,000 served him, and 10,000 times 10,000 stood before him. The court sat in judgment, and the books were opened. I saw in the night visions, and behold, with the clouds of heaven, there came one like a son of man. And he came to the Ancient of Days, and was presented before him. And to him was given dominion and glory and kingdom, that all peoples, nations, and languages should serve him. His dominion is an everlasting dominion, which shall not pass away, and his kingdom one that shall not be destroyed. The word of the Lord.
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4: Response for our psalm. Taken from Psalm 97, verses 1 to 2, 5 to 6, and verse 9. Response is taken from Psalm 97, verse 1a and 9a. And the response is, "The Lord is King, the Most High above all the earth."
5: The Lord is King, the Most High above all the earth.
4: The Lord is King. Let earth rejoice. Let the many islands be glad. Cloud and darkness surround him. Justice and right are the foundation of his throne.
5: The Lord is King, the Most High above all the earth.
4: The mountains melt like wax before the face of the Lord, before the face of the Lord of all the earth. The skies proclaim his justice. All people see his glory.
5: The Lord is King, the Most High above all the earth.
4: For you indeed are the Lord, Most High above all the earth, exalted far above all gods.
5: The Lord is King, the Most High above all the earth.
6: My name is Nathan Boskayan Esther, a student teacher of St. John the Baptist Girl Primary Teachers Institute. Second reading. We have this voice born from heaven. A reading from the second letter of St. Peter. Beloved, we did not follow cleverly devised methods when we made known to you the power and coming of our Lord Jesus Christ, but we were eyewitnesses of his majesty. For when he received honor and glory from the God the Father, and a voice was borne to him by the majestic glory, "This is my beloved Son, with whom I am well pleased." We heard this voice born from heaven, for we were with him on the whole mountain, and we have the prophetic word made more sure. We'll do well to

0: Pay attention to this. As to a lamp shining in a dark place, until the day dawns and the morning star rises in your heart. The word of the Lord.
1: Thanks be to God.

0: The Lord be with you.
1: And with your spirit.
0: A reading from the Holy Gospel according to Matthew.
1: Glory to you, O Lord.
0: Matthew chapter 17, verses 1b to 9. At that time, Jesus took with him Peter and James and John, his brother, and led them up the high mountain apart. And he was transfigured before them, and his face shone like the sun, and his garments became white as light. And behold, there appeared to them Moses and Elijah, talking with him. And Peter said to Jesus, Lord, it is well that we are here. If you wish, I will make three booths here, one for you and one for Moses and one for Elijah. He was still speaking when, behold, a bright cloud overshadowed them, and a voice from the cloud said, This is my beloved Son, with whom I am well pleased. Listen to him. When the disciples heard this, they fell on their faces and were filled with awe. But Jesus came and touched them, saying, Rise, and ye have no fear. And when they lifted up their eyes, they saw no one but Jesus only. And as they were coming down the mountain, Jesus commanded them, Tell no one the vision until the Son of Man is raised from the dead. The Gospel of the Lord.
1: Praise to you, Lord Jesus Christ.
2: Praise to you, Lord Jesus Christ.
3: My dear brothers and sisters, the theme of today's meditation is listen to Jesus even when the path leads through suffering. The Feast of the Transfiguration reminds us that before the Passion and Cross, Jesus revealed his divine glory to strengthen his disciples, as they represent all of us. And many. On the mountain, as Jesus prays, his face was changed and his clothing became dazzling. Moses and Elijah appeared, representing the law and the prophets, and they spoke and they speak of the passing, his death, and which he was going to accomplish in Jerusalem. Luke chapter 9, verse 31. This moment of glory prepares the disciples and us to face the challenges of faith. The voice of the Father echoes from the cloud. This is my Son, the chosen one. Listen to him. My dear brothers and sisters, this is a very powerful word in the life of Jesus and in our lives. Is God really proud of you and me as his beloved daughters, as beloved sons? Because many of us who are good Christians, we can wear big rosaries, all colors, we can visit holy lands, holy places, we can visit the holy people, even to go to do confession or whatever. But is God happy, proud of us? God is not proud of us because we go to church every day. God is not proud of us because we wear rosaries. God is not proud of us because we visit holy places. But God is proud of us when we live according to the teaching of His Son, Jesus Christ. To forgive easily, to share with the poor, to be honest, to be generous, to be simple and humble. That's what makes God to be proud of us. But if we are there proud like anybody, we feel like without us nothing can exist, nothing can be, then my dear brothers and sisters, I wonder if God is really happy with us. Like Peter, we are often tempted to remain in comfort on the mountain of joy, away from the hardship of life. But Jesus leads us down the mountain into the valley where faith is tested, where our faith is put into practice, where when we are told to forgive and someone does something wrong to you and you are invited to forgive, that's the time Jesus wants us to experience His glory. My dear brothers and sisters, May you and me be really people who are ready to face the reality and accept with love and humility. How can we live this today? One, set aside quiet time daily for prayer and silence to truly listen to Jesus. Two, in moments of fear or suffering, recall the transfiguration that glory lies beyond the cross. And the last, say often during the day, Jesus, I trust in you. Speak, Lord, I am listening. What can we summarize this? My dear brothers and sisters, even in suffering, let us always trust the Lord and we never be disappointed. Let us pray. Lord Jesus, help us to listen to your voice even when the way is hard and seems to be dark. Let your glory transform and strengthen us when we feel weak, helpless, tempted. May you always be our strength and guide. Help us to trust that you are always with us in everything we do. We make our prayers through Christ our Lord. Thank you very much, my dear brothers and sisters, for your prayers, your intentions, your strength, your support. May God bless you abundantly. And before we conclude, we really wish happy birthday to Magdalene, to me. May God bless you and protect you on your birthday. And many celebrate their birthdays, their wishes. Please don't hesitate to share with us, and we pray with you in everything we do. The Lord be with you.
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1: So Salvation Army today is conducting a training on safe migration, that there are underlying factors that can prompt people to, you know, leave the country to go and work. But how can people go safely, that they are not vulnerable to human trafficking, or they are not caught up in the vice of human trafficking? So today's training is we are equipping our frontliners with the necessary skills of how they can engage our community and our people in the community about how they can migrate safely.
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2: A very good afternoon. It's the news at 12 o'clock with me, Sunday Gloria Aboch. President Yoweri Kaguta Museveni is in Dar es Salaam, Tanzania for a two-day working visit at the invitation of his counterpart, Her Excellency Dr. Samia Suluhu Hassan. Upon arrival at Julius Nyerere International Airport last evening, President Museveni was received by Honorable Ambassador Mahmoud Thabit Kombo, MP, Tanzania's Minister for Foreign Affairs and East African Cooperation, Colonel Fred Mwesije, Uganda's High Commissioner to Tanzania, alongside other senior government officials. The president inspected a silent guard of honor mounted in his honor before witnessing a colorful cultural dance performance. He was later escorted by Honorable Ambassador Kombo to the presidential lounge before proceeding to his official residence in Dar es Salaam. President Museveni's visit follows an invitation from Her Excellency Suluhu and is expected to further strengthen the long-standing friendly relations and cooperation between Uganda and Tanzania. During the two-day visit, the two heads of state are expected to hold high-level discussions on matters of mutual interest, including bilateral cooperation, really regional integration within the East African community, trade and investment, infrastructure development, peace and security, as well as other areas aimed at deepening the strategic partnership between the two neighboring countries. Nabagereka Sylvia Najinda has challenged the Church of Uganda to accelerate efforts towards financial self-reliance, urging every level of the church to establish sustainable income-generating ventures as traditional donor funding continues to decline. Addressing the opening of the 28th Provincial Assembly, the Church of Uganda's highest decision-making organ, the Nabagereka said the church must move beyond dependence on external support and strengthen its financial base to sustain its mission. She says every level of the church, from province to sub-parish, they have to pursue self-sustainability through prudent income-generating projects that support mission and ministry. The world now prefers mutual partnerships over dependency. Let dioceses, archdeaconries, parishes, and congregations innovate and invest, guided by the gospel and sound stewardship, Nabagereka emphasized.
3: I'd like to start by urging every level of the church, from province to sub-parish, to pursue self-sustainability through prudent income-generating projects that support mission and ministry. We all know that donor fatigue is real. The world now prefers mutual partnership over dependency. Now, let dioceses, archdeaconries, parishes, and congregations innovate and invest.
2: Najinda congratulated Archbishop Dr. Stephen Kazimba Mugalu, the House of Bishops, and the wider church for completing repayment of the church house loan, describing the achievement as evidence of sound stewardship, resilience, and faith. Her remarks come as the Church of Uganda adjusts to changing funding patterns. For decades, the church relied heavily on financial support from overseas partners. Those donations have reduced over time as global funding funding priorities shifted. The church has also turned down support from organizations whose policies conflict with its biblical teaching, particularly on homosexuality. The Nabagirika also endorsed the Church of Uganda's Strategic Planning Framework 2025-2030, particularly its emphasis on improving household incomes and economic well-being. She urged dioceses to adapt the framework to their local circumstances and implement it instead of allowing it to remain a policy document. Recalling Kabaka Mutesa, the first invitation to Christian missionaries in 1970s, she said the church should remain committed to its original mission of transforming society through faith, education, and service. In a bid to curb human trafficking in the country, the Salvation Army Uganda Territory has trained community frontline workers on safe migration to help protect vulnerable Ugandans from exploitation. Speaking during the training, Salvation Army Anti-Human Trafficking Project Manager Emmanuel Wataka said the initiative equips participants with knowledge to educate communities on safe migration and the dangers of trafficking. The training covered migration laws, government-approved labor recruitment agencies, and procedures for securing jobs abroad through official channels.
4: Salvation Army Uganda Territory, response to human trafficking through prevention, doing research, protection, rescue, return and repatriation, and reintegration of survivors of human trafficking. But above all, we also advocate for better policies for migration. So Salvation Army today is conducting a training on safe migration, that there are underlying factors that can prompt people to, you know, leave the country to go and work. But how can people go safely, that they are not vulnerable to human trafficking, or they are not caught up in the vice of human trafficking? So today's training is, we are equipping our frontliners with the necessary skills of how they can engage our community and our people in the community about how they can migrate safely.
2: Officials from the Minister of Gender, led by Commissioner Employment Services Lawrence Guru, also highlighted legal protections, trafficking trends, and reporting mechanisms, including the toll-free hotline 116. According to the latest National Human Trafficking Report, Uganda registered 1,002 officially reported human trafficking cases, a slight decline from 1,006 cases recorded the previous year. The 20 trainees, drawn mainly from Eastern Uganda's border districts, will now conduct community awareness campaigns to promote safe migration and prevent human trafficking. The police in Ngora district have arrested Boniface Eyagu, founder of the Teso Talents Foundation, over allegations that he fraudulently diverted funds donated by British sponsors to educate vulnerable children in the Teso sub-region. Eyagu was arrested following a complaint by UK-based donors who alleged that money they had consistently sent to support disadvantaged learners was never used for its intended purpose. The donors reportedly became suspicious after noticing inconsistencies in the accountability documents Eyagu submitted whenever funds were disbursed. They subsequently launched an investigation in collaboration with detectives from the Criminal Investigations Directorate at Ngora Central Police Station to verify whether the purported beneficiaries existed, identify the schools they attended, and establish whether the sponsorship funds had actually reached them. Preliminary investigations allegedly revealed that Eyagu had been submitting forged or misleading accountability records, including school fees receipts, photographs, and other documentation purportedly originating from Green Academy. A school investigator says does not exist. Julius Ojula, director of Vienna Nursery and Primary School in Kapedepiong District, said Eyagu first approached the school in 2025, presenting himself as the head of a donor-funded charity seeking Trafficking to sponsor children from impoverished families. Iyagu initially appeared genuine. Within a week, he paid 30,000 shillings in school fees for one pupil before requesting the school to identify 10 more vulnerable learners, whom he paid 70,000 shillings for each of the 10 pupils to cover third term school fees, and took photographs of both the children and the school. All of a sudden, he changed, but the donors were quick to contact the school and discovered he had not paid the school fees as promised. This forced them to contact detectives, who followed up on Iyagu and arrested him.
1: Health news from the source.
2: The Minister of Health has called on Ugandans to adopt regular physical activity and healthier lifestyles to curb the rising burden of non-communicable diseases, which account for 35% of all deaths in the country. Speaking to journalists ahead of this Friday's National Day of Physical Activity, the Director of Primary Health Care, Dr. Daniel Chabayinze, said NCDs such as hypertension, diabetes, cancer, and cardiovascular diseases are becoming a major public health challenge. He cited findings from the Uganda National NCD Risk Factors Survey showing that 31% of Ugandans engage in harmful alcohol consumption, while 8% use tobacco. The survey also found that 23.4% of adults have high blood pressure, with 7 in 10 unaware of their condition. Additionally, 88% of Ugandans do not consume enough fruits and vegetables. While obesity and overweight cases continue to rise, Dr. Chabayinze said regular physical activity is a proven way to prevent and manage NCDs, improve mental health, and reduce health care costs. He urged Ugandans to engage in at least 30 minutes of moderate to vigorous exercise daily, alongside healthy eating, reducing salt and sugar intake, avoiding tobacco, and limiting alcohol consumption. This year's National Day of Physical Activity will be hosted in Gulu City for the first time, featuring aerobics, a 5-kilometer walk, a 10-kilometer run, and other sporting activities. The ministry has invited the public to participate as part of efforts to promote healthier lifestyles nationwide.
1: Business news from the source.
2: The East Africa Crude Oil Pipeline says a 1,443-kilometer pipeline has reached 91% overall completion against a planned progress of 94% by now, according to EACOP Deputy Managing Director J.B. Habumugisha. Says the slight delay has been attributed to disruptions caused by the Middle East crisis, which affected the delivery of critical equipment, and the Ebola outbreak, which impacted the deployment of key personnel requirements. Personnel required to keep the project on schedule. The first export of this project is expected in October this year. Now, Habumugisha, while briefing a high-level delegation that had visited Eco Pump Station 1 in Kabale, Hoiva District, to receive a first-hand update on the progress of the East African Crude Oil Pipeline, its construction milestone, and operational readiness. The delegation was led by Chief Justice Dr. Flavian Zaija and included Bank of Uganda Governor Dr. Michael Itingigo, justices of the Supreme Court, representatives from the judiciary, and officials from the Uganda Revenue Authority. Meanwhile, Chief Justice Zaija and Governor Bank of Uganda praised ECO for the work it's doing in building the oil pipeline and also using the local content more in this project. ECO, also known as the Uganda-Tanzania Crude Oil Pipeline, is a 1,443-kilometer crude oil pipeline that will transport oil produced from Uganda's Lake Albert oil fields to the port of Tanga in Tanzania, where the oil will then be sold on what? To world markets. And finally, on this day, 6th of August in 2018, South Sudanese President Salva Kiir and rebel

0: Badirira. Swiko!
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2: Amanya nzeru cha mzi Frank. 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
1: Where are we now? You keep getting many numbers, so they keep changing. In terms of general completion, we are 91% plus. We should have been at 94%, but there are many factors. You have things like the conflict in the Middle East affected many things. Some of our cargo was in Dubai, so we lost time because of that conflict. And we had to divert some of our cargo to Oman, so time was lost. And some experts were also affected in terms of coming into the country. Then recently, this issue of Ebola looks like just a medical issue, but flights did not come from some countries, and that also affected our performance. I think we are in a better state with the announcement that the country free. So there are a number of areas of performance in terms of pump stations. We are at different levels. As we speak, the entire pipeline is generally welded. When you are coming in here, you draw over the pipeline. You do not see.
0: Mu ngeri y'emu ssaabalamuzi Zeija ne Governor Bank of Uganda basiimye ECOP olw'omulimu gwe bakola mu kuzimba omudumu gw'amafuta ate n'okukozesa ebintu ebinnansi mu pulojekiti eno.
2: I understand that from the budget, 1.4 trillion is going to the pass from the oil revenues. And if you look at my balance of payments, the export numbers are really, really very exciting. So I have come ready to confirm that is this true? Because in the unlikely event that is not true, we have to go back to the drawing board. So that's why I'm here, because I'm very much interested in macroeconomic stability. So I don't want anything that will go off track. Even if it's going to go off track, I need to have a fallback position. But again, thank you so much for the great work that you're doing. And I'm very, very impressed.
0: Omudumu guno ogwa ECOP era ogumanyiddwa nga Uganda Tanzania Crude Oil Pipeline gwakubeera gwa kilomita 1043 ogugenda okutambuza amafuta okuva ku nnyanja Albert okutuuka ku mwalo gwe Tanga mu Tanzania olw'amafuta gano we gagenda okutundibwa okutuuka ku katale k'ensi yonna. 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
3: I made a contribution on the State of Nation address where I highlighted our frustration as people who come from Luweero district and entirely Greater Luweero or Luweero Triangle. We are very frustrated because this government has not lived to the expectation of the people of Luweero in terms of because we have been abandoned. For example, in the health sector, we have Luweero Hospital that does not have a waste management system. We do not have power in that hospital, and at sometimes when power goes off, there is no backup solutions. But as Luweero Triangle, we don't have any legacy project, and I want to challenge NRM propagandists or populists to at least give us one project as a legacy project that we should be proud of, having supported the liberation struggle for over 40 years. Actually, for the people of Luweero, it is 46 years, because the 5 years of the NRA and the 40 years plus one of the new term, of the latest term, it is 46 years. And I think it is a very big disappointment, and that should have been included in the set of...
0: Omubaka wa Bungo ko Central County, Masaba Muhammad Mutenyo, asabye Minister wa Uganda okuwa Parliament ebikwata ku nkaayana ezigenda mu maaso wakati w'ekitongole ekivunaanyizibwa ku bisolo by'omu nsiko ekya Uganda Wildlife Authority UWA n'abatuuza baliraanye Mount Elgon National Park. 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
4: Over a number of years, people have been dying. The UWA are fighting the neighbors. UWA don't consider life. UWA don't consider groups of my people. UWA doesn't consider anything. The arrests, the numerous arrests, taking them to prison over encroaching the land. So I came with that issue. I want the government to come up and draw the lines of boundary, and which is very easy. One time the president intervened, that's 2007. The president intervened in the matter and later on directed the prime minister to look into, to settle the issue.
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3: It is the news at 4 p.m. on Radio Sapientia with me, Sunday Gloria Aboch. Parliament has today approved the deployment of the first contingent of the Uganda People's Defense Forces, UPDF, to the Gaza Strip in the Middle East as part of an international stabilization force. The motion seeking approval for the deployment has been tabled by the Minister of Defense and Veteran Affairs, Kiryowa Kiwanuka, under Section 38 of the UPDF Act, seeking parliamentary approval to allow President Museveni to deploy Ugandan troops outside the country following an invitation from the United States government. Government says the proposed deployment follows the adoption of a United Nations Security Council resolution establishing an international framework to support peace, humanitarian assistance, and the reconstruction of Gaza following the Israel-Palestine conflict. According to the motion, Uganda's participation would build the country's long-standing contribution to peacekeeping missions in Somalia, South Sudan, the Central African Republic, and other international operations. The mission is expected to support implementation of the ceasefire, protect civilians, monitor our security arrangements, and contribute to lasting peace and stability in the Gaza Strip. During the debate, opposition chief whip Jean-Baptiste Nambeshe said although the opposition supports the deployment, government would first present a report detailing the performance, achievements, and lessons from Uganda's previous peacekeeping missions. Meanwhile, the Shadow Minister for Defense, Joseph Serungu, described the motion as an ambush, arguing that members of parliament needed more time to study the proposal before making a decision.
4: Within those 2 hours before plenary, I would have prepared what to respond to. But here I am talking about Parombo, those who were killed, those who have not been paid. There are even soldiers, Mr. Speaker. So I don't know, but for me, of course, I'm not supporting your motion because it's an ambush on us. It's an ambush on us.
3: The UPDF contingent will join the International Stabilization Force and operate under international humanitarian law under defined rules of engagement while maintaining neutrality throughout the mission. The Commissioner General of Prisons, Junshun Byabashaija, has dismissed allegations that opposition figures in custody are being denied adequate medical care. Byabashaija made the remarks while responding to concerns raised in Parliament by Kampala District Woman MP Shami Malende and Kalungu West MP Joseph Serungu over the health of former Kampala Lord Mayor Elias Lukwago. The legislators questioned why some inmates were allegedly being denied access to their personal doctors. In response, Byabashaija told the committee that inmates on remand are legally entitled to receive medical attention from their personal doctors or any qualified doctor of their choice in accordance with the law. He further explained that the Uganda Prison Service has facilitated specialized medical examinations for one of the inmates at private medical facility. Byabashaija added that the decisions on whether an inmate should be preferred for further treatment are made solely by medical professionals and not prison authorities.
5: A person who is not yet convicted.
3: Addressing concerns about solitary confinement, Byabashaija said the practice was outlawed. However, he clarified that some inmates are accommodated in separate sections for security, safety, and prison management reasons. The Inspector General of Police, Abbas Sabia Kagaba, has identified inadequate funding as the biggest challenge facing the Uganda Police Force. Byakagamba made the remarks while appearing before Parliamentary Committee on Defense and Internal Affairs alongside officials from the Uganda Police Force and the Uganda Prison Service. He told the committee that the force continues to face critical challenges, including staffing shortages, inadequate accommodation, limited office space, insufficient transport, and a lack of communication equipment. IGP also underscored the need for greater investment in advanced technology, noting that the rising in sophisticated crime requires modern policing tools and increased financial support. Despite these challenges, Byakagamba informed the committee that the Uganda Police is implementing administrative reforms aimed at improving operational efficiency, centralizing policing services at the sub-county level, and strengthening intelligence capabilities.
0: To improve service delivery, the force is implementing reforms aimed at strengthening the administrative structure, enhancing operational efficiency, and decentralizing policing services. The Uganda Police Force continues to face challenges, including inadequate funding, staffing gaps, insufficient transport and communication equipment, limited accommodation and office infrastructure, and the increasing sophistication of crime.
3: Fifty-five independent members of parliament have today signed a cooperation agreement with the National Resistance Movement. The development was announced by Government Chief Whip Ruth Acheng, who said the agreement will enable the independent MPs to work closely with the NRM on various parliamentary deliberations. According to Acheng, the MPs who signed the agreement had previously written to the NRM expressing their interest in cooperating with the ruling party. She explained that the agreement grants the 55 independent legislators the opportunity to attend NRM parliamentary caucus meetings, participate in party consultations and decision-making processes, among other activities. Acheng also extended an invitation to the willing independent MPs to attend tomorrow's NRM parliamentary caucus meeting, which will be held in Munyonyo Commonwealth Resort Hotel. The group of signatories was led by their Dean Charles Ngabirano, with 55 of the 68 independent MPs endorsing the agreement. 13 have not signed onto the cooperation agreement.
6: Our engagement was to sign a memorandum of understanding, which allows them to participate in the NRM caucus activity and also to support party positions. Our engagement was very cordial and lively, and nearly 55 the members, the independent members, the whip will give you the exact numbers, by slightly over 55, because there are those independents who are not NRM, who have not signed.
3: The Electoral Commission will tomorrow begin conducting elections for parish level committees across the country as the ongoing local council electoral process moves from the village to the parish level. Addressing press conference, Electoral Commission Chairperson Simon Biabaka Mamgenyi said that following the successful conduct of elections for women council committees and village executive committees in 71,253 villages, the commission is now advancing to LC2 elections, with the women committee elections continuing up to the national level.
7: For everyone, we have to progress up for the people, for parents, for all the other people. For women, we have to progress for parents, for council, for council, for district, for the division level of elections at the national level.
3: Biabaka said nominations for women parish committees have been completed. Campaigns which started on the 4th of August ended today, paving way for elections tomorrow in more than 12,000 parishes across the country. He explained that unlike the village elections where all eligible voters took part, the parish level women committee elections will be conducted exclusively by members of the women village committees. Biabaka also announced that campaigns for parish executive committees, which began on 4th August, will conclude the 9th of August ahead of elections scheduled for 10th of August. He noted that only members of the village executive committees will be eligible to vote.
7: Now, unlike the village women committee election, this time the electorate are the members of the Women Board Executive Committee, the five. Those are the ones who compute the electoral college for the Parish Women Committee election. And it's from that group also where all those who are vying or who are candidates for the state position will be derived from.
3: Meanwhile, the Electoral Commission has released the roadmap for the Adjumani Constituency Parliamentary by-election with polling set for 7th of September. Biabakama urged all aspiring candidates to comply with the electoral laws and guidelines throughout the electoral process. The Electoral Commission has appealed to all participants to maintain peace and observe the electoral guidelines to ensure free, fair and credible parish-level elections across the country. Minister of Finance has commissioned the groundbreaking for the construction of the Uganda Bureau of Statistics House in Entebbe, describing the project as a major investment in strengthening evidence-based planning and national development. Now, Henry Musasizi, speaking at the ceremony, commended the UBOS board management and staff led by board chairperson Dr. Albert Biambugisha and executive director Dr. Chris Mukisa for steering the project to implementation. He praised the Bureau for delivering Uganda's first digital national census and for emerging as one of the region's leading statistical institutions. The minister emphasized that quality data remains essential for evidence-based decision-making, noting that the new facility will provide a conducive working environment to boost productivity and enhance the production and dissemination of official statistics. As I said, the government-funded project financed through taxpayers' money will also house statistical training hubs, innovation laboratories, and a modern data center. He added that government would pursue Uganda's bid to host the East African Statistics Hub, saying the new facility would strengthen the country's case to become a regional center for statistical excellence. And finally, from court, Anti-Corruption Division of the High Court has resumed hearing the bail applications for two indicted parliamentary officials facing charges linked to the alleged loss of more than 27 billion shillings. The Anti-Corruption Division of the High Court in Wandegia, presided over by Judge Michael Elubu, resumed hearing the bail applications for Vincent Otebata and Emoron Emmanuel Okui after directing the defense to present substantial sureties backed by clear documentation. The prosecution had earlier challenged the sureties, arguing that they were not substantial and that some of the documents submitted on behalf of Emmanuel Okui did not clearly establish his place of residence. Defense lawyer Asman Basadra returned to court with revised sureties, including relatives, members of parliament, and friends. Among the sureties presented were former Bulamogi County Member of Parliament Sanon Bwire Nadeba, Advocate Grace Namani Kibande of Strand Advocates, and Muhesein Sholat Shotaite, and a legal assistant at Strand Advocates and brother-in-law to Vincent Otebata. The prosecution informed court that the revised sureties and supporting documents had now been filed in accordance with Judge Elubu's earlier directives. The state is expected to file its written submissions by 14th of August. Court will then review all submissions on the 19th day of August before delivering its ruling on the bail applications on 9th of September 2026. Vincent Otebata and Emmanuel Okui are jointly charged with embezzlement, causing financial loss exceeding 27 billion Uganda shillings, and money laundering. The two are among parliamentary officials interdicted on 31st of July 2026 and remain on remand at Luzira Prison pending the court's ruling on their bail applications. Thank you for listening to Radio Sapiencia. That's the news. I'm Sunday Gloria Abwatch.
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10: 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We ask you to support our demands for accountability for the crimes against humanity that he has committed and continues to commit against the people of Uganda. 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
13: The U.S. will take over the Gaza Strip, and we will do a job with it, too. We'll own it and be responsible for dismantling all of the dangerous unexploded bombs and other weapons on the site.
9: The World Today. Ensi nga bweyimiridde. Ubira bootya Monday to Friday, ensi nga bweyimiridde.
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19: So the Quran allows taking
20: it
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0: According to the Quran awabera bachala it is a must okubera abami nga viwa bachala hukumi.
4: Okay,
0: yes, it is not the other way
4: around. I understood you well.
0: Tulibasiramu.
4: So you're now leading us to the next home where you took.
0: Yes,
4: Susan, after.
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1: The world today ensinga bwe yimiridde.
2: He deploys the military against the citizens, those who oppose him. We ask you to support our demands for accountability for the crimes against humanity that he has committed and continues to commit against the people of Uganda. I thank you.
3: Why do you go to the public if you don't have a public spirit? Why do you say I want to work for the public? If you don't work for the public, go and do your own private things.
1: The world today.
4: But President Trump insists everybody loves his plan to take over the Gaza Strip, move Palestinians out, and rebuild it as a Riviera of the Middle East.
5: The U.S. will take over the Gaza Strip, and we will do a job with it, too. We'll own it and be responsible for dismantling all of the dangerous unexploded bombs and other weapons on the site.
1: The world today. Ensinga bwe yimiridde ubira butya Monday to Friday ensinga bwe yimiridde
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7: 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I don't think that they're criminals.
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10: Morning, the Middle East is waiting to see if a deal can be reached on the Strait of Hormuz.
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7: A person who is not yet convicted can have access to his personal physician. If you are a remand inmate, you have got a right to access your personal physician. And that's what has happened to the inmates you referred me to. They have had access to their personal. We can even take you to their facilities of their choice. We have been doing specialized tests on one of these inmates at his doctor's clinic.
5: Ku nsonga y'abasibe okusibibwa mu bifo eby'enjawulo Byabashaija agambye nti kino tebakikola wabula abamu be basibira mu bifo eby'enjawulo bakikola ku lwa byakwerinda byabwe ng'abantu awamu n'okusalawo kw'abakulira ekitongole ky'amakomera okusinziira ku nsonga ez'enjawulo.
7: Solitary confinement? No, that is illegal. Solitary confinement under the Mandela rules, it doesn't exist. Even for punishment, this was something of the past. The Prisons Act 2006 domesticated the international minimum rules for treatment of offenders, or known as the Mandela rule.
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8: Service delivery, the force is implementing reforms aimed at strengthening the administrative structure, enhancing operational efficiency, and decentralizing policing services. The Uganda Police Force continues to face challenges, including inadequate funding, staffing gaps, insufficient transport and communication equipment, limited accommodation and office infrastructure, and the increasing sophistication of crime.
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9: 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Our engagement was very cordial and lively, and nearly 55 the members, the independent members, the whip will give you the exact numbers, by slightly over 55, because there are those independents who are not NRM, who have not signed.
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10: 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The village election officer, was his conduct or her conduct propagated or necessitated by the environment at the polling station where his or her life was in an imminent danger or not? 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
1: Within those few hours before plenary, I would have prepared what to respond to. But here I am talking about Parombo, those who were killed, those who have not been paid. There are even soldiers, Mr. Speaker. So I don't know, but for me, of course, I'm not supporting your motion because it's an ambush on us. It's an ambush on us.
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